sex machine. Wait a minute, shake your arm, then use your palm. Stay on the scene like a sex machine.

somebody that just loves to learn. And another child grows up to be somebody you just love to burn.

to blow. Nobody wants to be left out. Uh-huh. You can't leave 'cause your heart is there, but you can't stay 'cause you've been somewhere else. You can't cry 'cause you look.